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3: Antenne Sachsen.

long time ago, when I was a young boy, I saw that movie, Mutiny on the Bounty, staring my idol, Madam Rambo. And I felt a yearning for that great adventure. So many nights I woke up, out of a dream of blue sea, white sand, paradise birds, butterflies.

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In that fateful night, I thought to myself, I'll do everything I can, save up every dime, and one day I'll return.